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1: What?
0: And they don't have a clue.
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0: 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There's a man.

0: Now you can say it backwards, which is Docius Ali Expiistic Fragicali Rupus. But that's going a bit far, don't you think?
1: Indubitably.

0: claw. When you pick a pair of the big paw paw, have I given you a claw?
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